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0: Westmoreland I-1 Station 201, Bravo response, police station 225, 350 Richmond Drive, Penn Township, crossroads of Blyberg Road and Kings Road, 83-year-old female, bleeding from the leg.
2: Going down to Bethel Church Road, just past Hood's Mill Road for a tree down, partially blocking the road.
1: Tracy.
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7: 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Staff requesting transport for reinsertion.
4: Fire dispatch, come in, 71.
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0: And I'm just confirming Gumbash.
3: Affirmative.
0: Received. I'll notify him. Notification was never made.
6: Service from Chief.
0: Good.
6: If you can bring another pump down this way, we're about 6 inches of water in this basement.
0: Yeah, we're clearing Brookside now.
6: Did you leave a pump there, or was he able to take care of that?
0: Penn Township. 83-year-old female, bleeding from the leg.
9: Six ten, 613.
4: 613.
9: Could you ask fire if the patient is still in the creek?
4: Reason.
10: 10 EMS dispatch. We have the driver still in the creek.
0: Deputy 9 said the female was out of the vehicle, negative injury.
9: Good. 613 received.
0: As far as I want you to go down to the bottom at Lions Run, turn around and take a defensive position coming back up Trafford Road. Confirm that makes sense to you.
5: Confirmed.

0: As in, just come to the end of the cul-de-sac.
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4: 17-10-4.
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9: Good.
5: 327 Dar Road, reporting wires down.
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9: 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Fire Police 500 is going to handle that at flooded roadway. You can put 104 engine ready. That's Fire Police 500 to the flooded roadway.
7: 10-4, attack 96, good.
11: I have two additional calls. People have flagged me down with. They said there's a tree down on Brinkerton Road just past Valley Green Golf Course. And I have a lady who lives at 1058 Green Valley, I'm sorry, Bailey Farm Road, that the bridge going to her house is washed out. Water's getting close to the foundation. Probably going to need swift water rescue.
9: The chief's truck by about 50 feet.
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7: For Bailey Farm Road, who are you requesting?
11: Honestly, I don't know. No one can get across. It's raging water between the roadway and the house.
9: Dispatch, got the 104. We have three split water checks. 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
7: 10-4. You sufficient with your resource?
9: We should be good with ours. I'll update whenever we get there. We'll go back and get the boat and service truck.
7: 10-4.

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1: 2012.
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1: 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What other floodings did we have?
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2: 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Willow Crossing Road near Route 119, flooded roadway.
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2: Command 26.
5: 119 north, just past the sheets, is going to be closed. Both lanes northbound, flooded.
1: I've gathered so far, this individual is a rather old woman. I'm guessing 80s, 90s. There is no way to get from the road to the house. Both bridges have been washed out, and it's just isolated on an island.
4: Okay. What was the address again?
1: It is 1058 Bailey Farm Road. And the other noteworthy piece of information here is the water surrounding the house. Several people have flagged me over and said that it's just on a slab or foundation or whatever, and the house might go. I see no evidence of that.
4: Okay.
3: Five 30, Captain 104. We're loading our boat up now. I got two techs and one operator headed.
4: Okay.
6: Assistant 530, I'm going to head over to the EOC in case you guys need anything from that standpoint.
4: I'm copying.
7: Copy, waiting on by. It's a little hanging cable wire.
2: Denver.
4: Receive this, standby 1, correction, standby 3.

0: audience responding, Canyon Court. You can cancel with the exception of the units on scene.
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1: We're going to be transporting to UPMC East. 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If they are unavailable, just send anything further to the next closest appropriate unit.
0: Ready, sir. EMS dispatch medic 202, I'm assuming you don't have a second crew for a 225 standby.
2: Go ahead.
3: 406 South 5th Street, caller's advising there's a male outside yelling at another male, showing him a firearm. A white male wearing brown khakis and a green plaid shirt, 45, named Sean.
2: Sounds
4: good. The phone number here in a minute.
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4: A rescue and bomb is going to be at Lakeview for a fireworks detail if you need us.
3: Okay.
5: Okay.
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5: Thank you very much.
3: Ten 4.
5: Class 64 to county.
3: Go ahead.
5: Cool mail on board. I'll be taking to the sheets in Atrona Heights. Starting mileage 59810.
3: 2023. Correct.
7: I'll try calling one of the deputies and see if they can get somebody out that way, or else if I'm going to give them a call Monday morning.
3: Ever. 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
8: Tree's been removed from the roadway. We're clear.
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4: 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They're waiting for more information.

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0: 66 County. Hey, this tree is to the rear of this residence. It's all tangled up in a power line right next to a telephone pole. If you can let PennDOT know, it hasn't fallen over yet, but it's definitely going to, and it's going to take out quite a few power lines when it does.
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0: 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We'll be clear.
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2: Yeah, that's correct. We're about to have two techs in the water here. We'll be good with what we have.
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0: Okay.
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10: 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Is that a flooded basement or is that a flooded roadway?
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1: We cleared all the calls you had given us. 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
1: Captain 32, go ahead.
0: Is mutual aid en route for this call?
1: I'll get an ETA. Do you have a patient update? Captain, do you have patient update?
0: Yeah, she has her arm almost to the elbow stuck down on the toilet. We may have to use an angle grinder to cut it, so we'd rather have EMS here before we start doing that.
1: Service 32, that's received.
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0: is Patrick Hatton 104. Is there anything else on that car in the floodwater on 119 by the speedway?
1: Yeah, they checked. It was unoccupied. They couldn't reach it until the water receded.
0: Okay, I copy. We're going to go if they didn't check to see if anybody was in, I guess. But once we get geared down, we'll let you know.

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0: County Quinn A's in service. Going to Manassas.
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0: That is the same tree from earlier. 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
2: I'll be at Ocala Park for the firework detail.
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5: 128 North Lincoln Avenue for welfare check. I had a woman call in stating that she was trying to get a hold of the grandmother that has custody of her child. Her phone must be off or disconnected, and she's not answering the parenting app. She just wants a welfare check on her daughter and make sure she's okay.
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0: Area 555, Mady County Road, flooded roadway. It's going to be washing away.
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0: 2057.
3: 47, County Road.
4: It's a phase two. It's pinging on 366 and 368 Nature Trail Lane. We had a female on the line with bad connection. She said her little brother needed a midget, and then the call taker heard yelling, and then the female disconnected, and there was no answer on callback.
3: Kev, do you have any previous to the number?
0: Stop her and throw cones out.
4: Negative.
3: Yep.
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0: North Huntington Dispatch, Station 211, respond. 1744 Marion Drive, Mark 2. A 80-year-old male fell with a hip injury. Going to be on the edge of the road, West.
1: 211.
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0: AMS responding into Penn Township, 158 Autumn Drive, for a 75-year-old female fell down the steps, head injury.
1: Tower.

0: Yeah, it's 3. It's going to be all the way to dead end on the right-hand side.
1: Copy.
2: Engine 32, respond in place of 83. 1516, breaker thin red, tree down on wires. Operation fire talk round.
3: Chief 32.
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6: 2103.

0: 29, respond to place of 83. 1516 Brinkerton in the road, tree down on wires. Operation fire talk around.
1: We filled with 29.
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0: Spawn Sportsman's Road between Mount Pleasant Road and Freeman Road. Flooded roadway. Fire talk around.

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4: Alright, that call on Beatty County Road, can you notify the county to bring a high lift out? They have a small landslide that is partially blocking the roadway. I'm going to cone it, but there's nothing else we can do with it.
3: Denver.

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0: We're clear of Daly Avenue.
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0: 37, assistant 2 to dispatch. You can show rescue captain 37 en route. We're going to hold all apparatus in station at this time until he decides if anything else is needed.
1: Denver.
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0: Here from Rosedale Road. 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
2: Clown Station 121 Delta responds. 1507 4th Avenue in Arnold. 31-year-old female, vaginal bleed and stomach pains. Advised patient is pregnant.
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0: Fire Dispatch, this is Susan 58.
1: Susan 58.
0: 58 units will be clearing South Grove. Gas was secured, power was secured. Homeowners were advised not to go back in, however, they decided they were going to. Please, we're aware of the situation. We're going to be clearing.
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0: 402 Tremont. Female called in stating that they're lighting off fireworks near her house, throwing them towards her porch, and the cars are done locust.
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1: East.
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3: Good.
4: 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I got cones on both sides of this washed out roadway, and we're going to clear.
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0: Good, Tommy.
1: 916 Holland Street. Called in. Very irate. He said because he's mixed, and when he sets off fireworks, he's the criminal. He's saying he's sitting on his porch and other people are setting them off, and he wants to change the ordinance so that way nobody in Vandegrift is allowed to set them off. He was yelling at her call taker and then disconnected.
0: Senseless.

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2: We're out of your way for that firework detail. 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
1: You can either go in the south lot if you want to go by the old Smokey Bones.
2: Okay.

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1: 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It's still hanging about 10 feet above the roadway. Somebody's going to have to come out and finish cutting it. It's laying across Verizon or Comcast wires.
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4: 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Go on to talk around.
0: Okay. Fire dispatch director 61, zone 1.
5: Go ahead, dispatch.
0: Director 61, engine 29 is on Bringer Town Road. They cleared as much of the tree there as possible. They're looking for somebody else to go and clear the rest. Is that PennDOT or is that Township?
5: That should be PennDOT.
0: Received. Thank you.

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0: Notify West Penn Power. The Terranova needs to come out here. There's nothing we can do. We're going to return. It's right behind 242 American Legion Road.
1: Assistant 39, West Penn was notified.
0: That's received. All units are going to be clearing.
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0: 1600 block of Poplar for firework complaints. Supposedly they're lighting them off too close to houses and cars.
1: What's the street again? I'm sorry.
0: 1600 block of Poplar. She stated that they're in the alley between Broad and Poplar.
2: Right on Sardis Road. I mean, they'll see our police vehicles there.
0: 10-4.
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0: 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We've been released by Command 39.
1: Edward. Mission 20, respond. Sergeant Fred of the Marysville Golf Club. Assist the police with a tree branch on fire. 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
5: Okay, 21-29.
4: Received 21-29.
0: Out of here, the water's receded. It's in the middle of the roadway here. If we could get that back open, whether they want to start a tow or they want to bring somebody down here, whatever they want to do, if you could give them a heads up.
1: Ever.
5: I spoke to Susan Long, 20-634-381. Again, 20-634-381. I'm going to stop there. I'll also be out on White Street. I have a bunch going on here.
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6: Do you have any other pending incidents?
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6: Okay, we're copied. 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
1: Ever.
2: Chief one, yes, received.
3: Go ahead.
4: Witcher 20, the fireworks are coming out right now.
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2: 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Fireworks have been delayed in 10 to 15 minutes. 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
2: Forty one oh one to command. Go ahead and clear that out. Unless there's another callback.
7: Yeah, we had two calls from it. We got voicemail and callback.

0: Hello, Connie. I'm clear Dana Walters call out. I'm just sorry what's going on, following town.
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1: Can you dispatch Kochka's car location? I think 1100 Pacifica is the closest address. They have a tow truck coming from AAA, but it's going to be 3 hours.
0: 10-4.

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0: 18 stopped up here at Chestnut and Jefferson, said there's people going around the barricades now that I left.
1: Ten four. Try to find any barricades or barrels and completely shut off that roadway so nobody goes down. And can you check over on Irving Avenue as well?
0: 10-4.

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0: Expired 8 of 25 on a 14 Chrysler to a Donald Kirkland out of Apollo, 130 Mountain View Court. Escar, no negative stolen.
2: Done for. We're going to be 10-8. We spoke to the property owner. We're 10-8. 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
3: Good.
2: Legion Keener Park at the entrance of the parking lot to the stadium. Hang up call, no answer on call back. No voice contact.
3: 10-4. Go ahead and clear it out for now. 4116, can you just check that area whenever you go back down there?
1: Yeah, 10-4.
0: You to make them stop, so it's across the board.
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0: Trying to get a hold of 5-10.
2: Go ahead, Tampa.
0: For me.
2: Okay. Are you going down to talk to her then?
0: No, I'm the one who harassed her, I guess. So I filled her in about the wall.

0: Hospital Announce Station 500 Alpha Response, 305 Diana Circle, Ross Draper Township. 73-year-old female, back pain, vomiting.
1: EMS responding 305 Diana Circle for a 73-year-old female, back pain, vomiting.
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0: 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South 14th Street at Mapleton Avenue. Callers advising a bunch of kids are in the alley shooting rifles and semi-automatics. We're getting a couple calls on it. And a radio car 136.
1: Good.
0: 308 Shadowwood Court. Neighbor setting off fireworks and scaring her dog.
1: 10-4.
2: Westmoreland 911 station 26 in place of 28. Respond to the intersection of Armbrust, Brinkerton Road, and Albright Lake Road, Hemphill Township. For flood of roadway, approximately 45 feet of water. Operations Fire TAC 10.
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0: 25. 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
1: 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Stay in line times.
2: Yeah, good.
3: Jean from 1007 9th Avenue, would just like you to stop at her house to speak with her.
2: Yeah, I'm trying to deal with this real quick, Shoals. We'll have to wait a second.
3: Tavar.
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0: I don't just want radio 39, that comes back to Mary U. Hall is valid. Negative 30.
1: Coming.
2: I'll be cleared from where the fireworks were set to be set off. It was the 900 block of the correction PAF. I'll be headed to 1007.
3: Very safe.
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1: 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Are you headed to 192 now?
0: Yeah, I'm in the area on Franklin.
1: 10-4.
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0: 74. 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
1: Yeah, someone was definitely down here shooting stuff. That's for sure. I don't know where they're at, though.
0: Alright, I'm near Hungry Hank's. You need anything?
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0: Time for.

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0: 76% units. Alright, somebody over on 12th Street told me it was on 13th Street.
1: Oh, okay.
0: I'm down near the ball fields.
1: So, nobody on those streets can talk to us about what occurred in that alleyway.
0: Yeah, I probably talked to the same ones that played dumb.
1: That's the MS.
2: Off and get up onto the deck. 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
3: 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We'll get a ladder up onto the deck. 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
0: All right, we'll be telling you for now. Just going to be hanging out in the area.
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2: Point, I'll take everybody on to Audrey Drive at the corner of Zoe. 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
3: 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Armbrook, Springerton Road at Albright Lake Road. Assisting 26 with a flooded roadway. Operation Fire Pack 10.
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0: Marlin 01, truck 24, respond 3024 Audrey Drive, porch fire, assisting 23 on fire, attack 3.
1: He said he's passing station 99 right now, so 3 to 5.
0: Our dispatch, system 520, nothing out of truck 24, truck 2 still.
2: All right, we're okay. We got somebody up onto the balcony now.
3: Upper is at 2204.
2: We made it up there.
0: Denver.
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1: Good.
0: Received a call from 711 Zimmerman Street advising her neighbor is setting off fireworks at 205 Zimmerman.
1: Happy birthday, America.
2: Honey.
1: Did you tell her it was the 4th of July?
0: Clearly nobody got the memo.
3: For a white male screaming at vehicles when they drive past.
4: Copies.
3: Received 2208. The only description we have, he's about 5'7", possibly a dark colored shirt. He's in talks.
1: Received. Oh.
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1: You want to drop some flares at Udell? That's going to be the easiest way to divert traffic. And come up here. I want you to light up 501 on Armbrust Brinkerton Road. If you come down, it'll be on the officer's side of your truck. We can't see it from this side of the bridge. Now, once you copy, that's 501. We got the mailbox now.
0: Okay, we just passed you, Dell. We'll back up real quick.
1: That's fine. Just keep coming towards us. There's not much traffic.
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0: Westmoreland, one station 38, respond 228 North Silver Street, flooded basement. 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
1: One, we just had an additional call from 935 Scott Avenue advising the male across the street is flipping out on his porch about the fireworks.
2: Okay.
1: He made a comment and stated he's a veteran, had a gun, and will show everyone some real fireworks.
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2: 10-4.
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0: Affirmative. She said it was across the street and up a few houses. The male was on a red brick porch. She didn't know the exact address. He's now to be inside his residence. He was outside. The white male, 70 years old, named Dan.
4: But they're okay. We advise them to call back if they need us.
5: Works for me. We're going to throw some flares out and clear the scene. The water's receding.
4: Receive, sir.

0: 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We're not heading up here right now.
1: Received 2214.
2: Seventeen to 20, I got a bunch of traffic coming down Jefferson towards Depot.
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1: Good.
0: 315 Lowell Street, Apartment A. Received a hang-up call from a Joseph Dorkian. He was rambling on about his neighbors. Call taker couldn't make out most of what he was saying, and then he disconnected.
1: Comfort.
2: 12 County, Joseph Dockerty.
0: 10-4.
3: Seventeen to 20. We're getting backed up here on Jefferson.
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2: 3-2-17. South Church Street in the alley. Caller advising people are setting off fireworks and debris getting on the houses.

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0: 17 to 20. 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
2: 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I'll be 10-8. Can you stand by for a time?
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1: Hey, can you head out here? Non-emergency. We're going to have to stay here. It's starting to burn towards the house. Dispatch from Assistant 39. Can you get a hold of West Penn Power and try to make this priority?

0: some 39ers team. They were notified originally with what it was. There is no ETA. They're in storm mode. They have multiple calls.
1: I for sure.
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1: Yes.
0: She has a call from 913 Evans Street. Firework complaint from behind her address. She advised they were, the debris was landing on her awning.
1: Simple.
2: I'll be clear from South Church Street. I got about three or four other big ones I'm going to try to track down in the same area.
3: Proceed to send by for them.
4: Dollar General here. I checked it. 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If not, they can proceed.
1: Thank you, Corporal. I appreciate it.
5: Wow, Corporal.
4: Doing the Lord's work.

0: Area car 512.
1: Good.
0: That comes back to that address. Current valid.
1: 10-4, as long as you can press it down, I'll be sending.
0: 10-4, 22-21, 22-25, 22-27. The only good thing is they're clearing them out just as fast as they're coming in.
1: Yeah.

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1: Those two individuals.
2: There was one individual, possibly female, red hair, blue hat.
1: 10-4.
3: Out, and then I'll advise you that you guys can shut down.
1: Okay.

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1: Hudson County, you can clear Stacy Rimmel's call.
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1: Good.
0: 381 to Ridge Avenue. Caller reported that somebody tried to get into her front door.

0: 20 to 17, opening Jefferson back up.
1: Double.
2: Yeah, that'll be two people to try to get into her residence. She's unable to provide a description.
1: Are they still on scene?
2: She's on shore.

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0: EMS responding to Mount Pleasant, 601 South Church Street at the Amber House, room 104, for a 98-year-old female that was scratched by a dog earlier off property. Alrighty, Vanessa, needed that caller for Ridge. She's now requesting that you don't respond directly to her residence. She just wants you to check the area.
1: Four to my line knowledge is
2: 2232.
3: And there was no description, correct?
0: That's affirmative.
3: Call the cops. All right, we'll go check it out.
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0: 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Hold on the Old Airport Road. 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Stand by out on Old Airport.
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2: 96. And 29. All units responding, Brookmere Drive. Command request, you hold on Old Airport Road.
1: 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Homeowner's on vacation, going to investigate.
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4: Received. Can I cancel EMS?
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2: 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I see nothing.
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1: Holy Trove units, the command post operations are terminated for the evening. 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

0: 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Wires down on fire operations, fire talk around.
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0: 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Station 71 respond USAC Road between Pandora Road and Jurassic Road. Tree down operation fire talk around. Station 10 respond 102 Coast of Our Lane. Wires down on fire operation fire talk around.
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1: 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Assisting 46 on fire attack 7.

0: 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For a 77-year-old male, indigestion and chills.
1: Westmoreland Iowa Station 610 Charlie response. 803 Kiske Park Drive, cross streets of Gill Road East and Lightning Lane. 77-year-old male, indigestion, chilled.
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4: 13:22:49.
5: Good. I saw you turn on the 3rd Street. You want to meet me at 425 North 3rd? Landlord tenant dispute.
4: Yeah, simple. I'll be out.

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1: Deputy 46 received.
2: EMS dispatch, medic 273.
3: County medic 426.
2: EMS dispatch, medic 273.
4: 273.
2: Spoke to 121 directly. I'm going to go back to him on the call in Plum Township. So you can show me a route. I'll switch over to Allegheny and notify them as well.
4: Received. 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
8: 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I got a tree down on Foot Road that we are responding to.
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0: Southern Armstrong's requesting your assistance at 104 Raymond Road in Gilpin for a ongoing domestic. Male has been throwing things through the house and at the female. There is a one-year-old in the house. Negative weapons. Male's possibly in talks.
1: 10-4.
2: It's burning on the on route 136 and in the trees right across the street.
3: 10-4. They were notified. No idea.
4: Engine 46 is deputy.
1: Go ahead, engine.
4: What's going to be our best approach on this?
1: Across Florida Lane, across the bridge, and then make the right and bear over to the Connecticut Lane. We've been to this residence in the past.
2: Testimony.

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0: Okay.

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2: Showing from three sides, out to investigate.
1: Deputy 46, that's received. Deputy 46 on scene, nothing showing.
3: S2 gun. Tonight I'll be in 228 OIC until 0300.
1: Very soon. Six, six, good.
4: Badge 8, 407.
5: I'm 131 Linder Lane, off Boy Scout Road. 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
6: I'm going to be en route to that other call with Southern Armstrong. 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
6: No thanks, I believe I have a GPS.
1: 10-4.
2: Imaging cameras, I'm here with the homeowner, and we just want to take a quick check in the areas where the alarm's going off. 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
5: Three and 18 are spawned 131 Linder Lane off Boy Scout Road for vehicle fire endangering the structure, assisting 107 on Fire Attack 6.
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3: It's
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2: 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Vehicle fire endangering the structure, assisting 107 on fire attack 6.

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1: 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All units responding. Linder Lane, South Huntington Township, Port 107 on the scene, saying, advising the truck is fully involved.
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0: 420 Blue Jay Lane, I was reporting fireworks were still being set off on Oxford Drive. 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
8: A water intrusion issue at the one alarm head. And we're going to clear the scene. All units that were asked to hold a station can be released. And 111 and 46 units are going to clear the scene.
0: Deputy 46 received. All units for Connecticut Lane, St. Clair Township. 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
3: Hey, we're just a couple minutes out. Do you still want us to respond if we clear?
1: If you could just hang out on a hard cough air for a little bit just to make sure everybody's all right.
3: 10-4.

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1: 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You were cut off.
0: Six thirteen, good. En route to Forbes.
1: Forbes 23.
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1: Received. Okay, this is Fire Station 500, 504, finally on scene, 1172.
2: 2331.
0: Received.
3: Yeah, 10-4. I'm back on the phone with her. 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But she hears or heard banging down there.
2: All right.

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2: Twenty-three from two.
3: About 23.
2: Head back. We're back in the area.
3: Copy. 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
1: All right. 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That's why I'm having a hard time.
2: Do you come in off that Sycamore or Spruce?
1: I came in off Summit Way.

0: Came off of Summit, crossed over Sycamore on Dennis. Should be your third house on your right.
1: She said she's opening that door for you.
0: Twenty-three, thirty-four.

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Automatic fire alarm operations, fire attack 7.

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1: 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Westmoreland 911 stations 88, 35, 37, 38, 76, and 109 respond. 517 North Church Street, Mount Pleasant Township, cross streets of North Gary Street Extension and Shady Street. 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

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Operations Fire Tac 7.

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1: With two.
2: 38-2. 09. 30 eastbound on 7-11, 2345.

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0: 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Can we go ahead and release the medics?
1: Yeah, you can release them. The engine's going to be out of service, mechanical. What's this last night, 504?
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1: 2347. 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
2: 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The issue will be clear around 136.
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0: 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I'm going to be out with a suspicious suspicious female, Pleasant Valley Boulevard by EMS.
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1: 78.
0: Roadville just called over. They're requesting you go to 292 Saunders Station Road and attempt to make contact with a William O'Malley. His vehicle, a 2011 Mitsubishi, was found in a park in Monroeville, tucked away. And they think that it might be stolen. They have a 28 of November, Delta Juliet, 1769.
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0: westbound in the West Penn Plaza, 28 Lima X-ray Sierra, 2405. It's a black Chevy Suburban. I think at least two occupants.

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2: 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Rescue 104, truck 25, respond. 925, correction, 924 Maple Street, East Huntington Township, cross streets of Route 31 and Railroad Street. For possible electrical fire operations, fire attack 3.
3: Four acknowledges.
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2: Westmoreland 911. Rescuing truck 25. Engines 26 and 27 respond. 924 Maple Street, East Huntington Township. Cross streets of Route 31 and Railroad Street. Possible electrical fire. Assisting Station 74 on fire attack 3.
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4: 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I already spoke to PSP.
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5: Everything good there, Matt?
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1: 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Rescue 74 is on scene. Nothing shot. Brace it.
2: 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Westmoreland 901, engine truck 25, engine 27, respond 924 Maple Street, East Huntington Township, crossroads of Route 31 and Railroad Street. Possible electrical fire, operations fire attack 3, rescue 74 on scene, nothing showing from the outside. Chief 74.
5: I'm on scene. Accountability will be rescue 74.
2: Received operations fire attack 3, sir.

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2: In place of engines 25 and 27, 924 Maple Street, East Huntington Township, cross streets of Route 31 and Railroad Street. Possible electrical fire. Assisting Station 74 on fire, TAC 3. Rescue 74 on scene, nothing showing. Fire TAC 3.
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0: Westmoreland 911, Engine 88 respond, 924 Maple Street, East Huntington Township, cross streets of Route 31 and Railroad Street. Possible electrical fire, assisting Station 74 on fire attack 3.
1: All right, we do have an odor. One breaker tripped. Nothing right now.
2: Dispatch, Engine 32 is on scene. 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
3: Now, you can hold this to 74 and 38. Anybody not on scene can come over.
4: All units responding, 924 Maple Street, East Huntington Township. Proceeding on emergency, the exception of 74 and 38.
3: Tom, you can cancel everybody except for 74 and 38. And those units can come off her.
4: All units activated, Maple Street, East Huntington Township. You can cancel the exception of 74 and 38.
5: Tower arriving, requesting orders.
3: 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Just stage. 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
2: 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I'm out at that address in Charleroi, ending mileage 96088. You can trail me clear.
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5: 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Well, 119 North coming out of Youngwood's back open. We just removed the cones and the barriers.
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Westmoreland 911. 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
0: We isolated a problem to a bad breaker. 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
1: 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The homeowner was concerned about carbon monoxide in the resident. 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

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An automatic fire alarm, operations fire attack 7.

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2: 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We'll be investigating. 81 Assistant 3 will have the command. You can hold 22 and 48.
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0: 23 count. I got a name and date of birth.
1: Go ahead.
0: Last name Altman, Alpha Lima Tango, Mike Alpha November. First name Tom, T-O-M. Date of birth 1950, October 10th.
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1: Got it.
0: I found a 27 to Thomas Altman from 876 Route 271. He's current valid, negative 30s.
1: 10-4. Can you run a VIN for me?
0: Go ahead.
1: 1 Foxtrot Tango, November Foxtrot, 20539 Echo Alpha 57563.
0: Greasy.
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0: 10, are you 4623?
1: Yes.
0: That's supposed to come back on a 2009 Ford pickup. I ran the VIN. There's no plate attached to it, but when I ran it through the VIN decoder, it shows that it's on a 2009 Ford F-250. There's just no 28.

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1: 4623.
0: Courtesy transfer that 27. Route 271 to Township Lime. I'll give you the address when we get there.
1: Received 0039.
0: EFAX at 27 in the VIN. Whatever you get on that.
1: Affirmative, it's already sent.
2: Good. Caller is driving past 302 Walnut Street. Advised the male stopped them in the middle of the road and pulled a handgun on them. It's a white male, red shirt and jeans in his 40s. The caller is going to be in a red Ram 1500 at Walnut and 26th.
3: Send for.
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0: 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You can terminate the command.
1: 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All units for Lookout Avenue, same with us, you can now cancel.

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0: Do you guys have keys for Valley Stream Apartments to let EMS in?
2: 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We attempted to call back multiple times and there was no answer from him.
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0: 10-4, thank you.

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0: pull the thing. 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I can't tell if it's a red shirt or a, it's a dark colored shirt.
1: So he came from a residence on Jackson?
0: No, on Walnut.
1: Simpler.
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0: Downey County, I'll be out. Do we have a name on the patient?
1: County Medic 123, clear the call in the Allegheny and out of service.
2: Bruce, you village at the top.
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0: Kiske Township requesting your assistance, 613 First Street, Kiske Township. They have an officer on a traffic stop. They have a 1 mile gunpoint.
1: Okay.

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1: Team at Dispatch Medic 273, I'm back in from Allegheny.
2: 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Thumbs up.

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2: Well, can I have a firearm? 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Be a Ruger, Security 9. 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
0: Person.

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0: Okay, who was 4th Century?
1: Very good. I'm 33 County. 7133, good. The Alpha suspicious vehicle. It's going to be the Credit Union lower parking lot right off of A Street. 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
0: Yeah, I was going to say, if you can go back and look at that address, see if there's a raggedy that lives there. 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

Westmoreland 911 Station 86, power ladder 1, engine 9, Quint 7, respond 311 Edgewood Avenue, Trafford Borough, cross streets of 3rd and 4th Streets for porch fire, operations fire attack 3.

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0: Westmoreland 911, Power Ladder 1, Quinn 7, Engine 9, respond. 311 Edgewood Avenue in Trafford Borough, cross streets of 3rd and 4th Streets. Reported porch fire, operations fire attack 3.
1: Seven acknowledges.
0: Seven, fire attack 3.
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0: 6309 to County. You can show both units clear.
1: For reported porch fire operations, fire attack 3. Tower 1, fire attack 3.
2: Mallard's going to be 3-4, correction,

0: after Steve. I ran it for priors, two different names, Lenore Martinez and Savannah Martinez.
1: 10-4.

0: 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I'll be investigating.
1: Received, Chief.
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1: 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All companies activated. Edgewood Avenue, Trafford Borough. Chief 86 is in the area with nothing showing.
3: Just update you. Chief 86 in the area with nothing showing.
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0: 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I got everything else out.
1: Very simple.
2: Don't activate the fire alarm. I'll be able to handle it with the units responding.
3: All units responding, 311 Edgewood Avenue, Trafford Borough. Chief 86 is advising a small fire on the back porch.
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0: 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He didn't see anybody go in, but he did see the light turn on upstairs. There shouldn't be anybody there.
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0: Tower 1, you'll make your way up there to Edgewood Avenue. You could say it's the intersection of Edgewood and 4th. 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
0: Down with a can, so they need a line back here. 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
0: Okay, Rescue 9, come on in. 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
1: 7, you can stay in the clear here. Dispatch 286. I'll be okay with the 86 unit. I got Rescue 9. I got Tower 1. 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

0: 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Paulins Road, just off of Coffee Road, flooded roadway, operations Fire Attack 11.
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Collins Road, Mount Pleasant Township, just off of Coffee Road. Flooded roadway, operations fire attack 11.

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Westmoreland 901, Station 5, respond 9856 Polk Street, North Huntington Township, cross streets of Harding Street and Lime Street. Tree down on power lines, operations fire attack 10.

0: 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A tree down on wires, TAC 10.
1: Is someone coming back with him?
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Westmoreland, 911 Station 5, respond. 9856 Polk Street, North Huntington Township. Cross streets of Harding Street and Lime Street. 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

0: Westmoreland, Westmoreland 911 Station 5, respond 9856 Polk Street, North Huntington Township, cross streets of Harding and Lime Streets. Tree down on power lines, operations Fire Tech 10.
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0: 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And Route 30 with November Charlie Kilo 1998.
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0: 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Caller advised she picked her friends up from Freeport Police because they got a DUI. 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
1: Good.
0: 600 Hancock Avenue. Caller advised there's a male near that address with a rifle. It also has a little girl with him that's screaming. They're walking on Walnut towards the park.
1: For
0: 630 36

0: And the description we have is a white male in his 30s with a t-shirt and a ball cap.
1: It's the same one we dealt with earlier.
0: Very simple.

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1: Five Penn County in the area. Zembo, where are you?
2: Coming.
1: Okay.
3: 10, they're still walking towards Linden. The male has the rifle in his hands.
1: 10 County, I got him right here in front of the park.
3: Racer. 63.

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2: 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Horsdick 5 units, code 3 has been declared for Vandergrift, Hancock Avenue. Everyone else switch to TAC 2.
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For tree and wires found blocking the road, operations Fire Attack 11.

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4: Portland 911 stations 96, 29, 32 respond. 1337 Mount Pleasant Road, Hemphill Township. Tree and wires down blocking the road. Operations Fire Attack 11.

0: 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There's no one back here. My assumption is there's a red car parked in behind her place that belongs to 223 East Waterman. She's probably seen the neighbor walking in.
1: Ten four, I'll be there in a second.
0: 10-4, I'm gonna send a 1-1 as a history of these reports.

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1: Right.
0: Tony, yeah, Washington Township, step it up.
1: Frank,
0: he has his hands around his vest.
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0: Westmoreland 911 stations 96, 29, 32 respond. 1337 Mount Pleasant Road in Enfield Township. Tree and wires down blocking the road. Operations Fire Attack 11.
1: Yes, first this way.
2: County, where are they at?
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Westmoreland 911, station 96, 29, 32, respond. 1337 Mount Pleasant Road in Hemphill Township. Tree and wires down blocking the road. Operations Fire Attack 11.

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0: 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Tree and wires down blocking the road, operations Fire Attack 11. You'll be in place of stations 96, 29, and 32.
1: Well, okay.
2: 12, good.
1: You get a hold of Badge 1, just advise what we have. He can decide if he wants to come out or not. I just want to make him aware of what we're going on now.
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0: 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He's on the phone with, he says his sister, supposedly come from Keystone Beverage on Hancock.
1: Great, sir.

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1: Mount Pleasant Road in Hemphill Township, cross streets of Lois Lane and Warwick Drive. Tree and wires down, blocking the road. Operations Fire Tac 11.

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1: 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They're parked right behind all of our patrol cars. We're trying to prevent him from going into the house. He's trying to go into the house.
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Westmoreland 911 stations 83 and 91 respond. 1337 Mount Pleasant Road in Hempfield Township. Tree and wires down blocking the road. Operations Fire Attack 11.

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0: Stand by, I'll check.

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0: Very simple.

0: County Medical and Testing Two's back in. You guys do normal dispatch.
1: Racing 253.
2: Inside the residence, there's to be guns and knives inside, and there's approximately 12 people involved.
3: Oh.

0: 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Then we can get him for it.
1: I keep walking on you.
0: Do you want me to try to have Ben? I think he has the less lethal shotgun to try and get him in the ring while you're distracted and on the phone. And get him then.
1: Yeah, we could try that.
0: Do we have confirmation that Ben has less lethal?
1: I don't know what channel this is on.

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respond. I'm on station 106, Bravo response, assisting the police. 307 Walnut Street, Renegersboro, cross streets of Jackson Avenue, Kennedy Street. Evaluation of a male in custody. Taser deployment.

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1: All right.
0: Is it okay if I clear the code 3?
1: Yeah, you can list it. Everybody's here.
0: Greasy. I also have a hang up. 404 Harrison Avenue. Spoke to a Zachary. Correction, first I spoke to a female since she was getting beat up again, then spoke to a Zachary Sant. He gave the address and his name and then disconnected. No answer on callback.
1: That's where.

0: 560 Florida County.
1: Yeah.
0: That call for Vandegrift, is that 404 Harrison?
2: Affirmative.
0: 10-4. 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

0: EMS dispatch, medic 273.
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0: I'm going to be out in Allegheny County at 235 West 9th Avenue in Trenum, assisting Eureka Medic 289 with a 26-year-old male uncontrolled bleeding from the leg.
1: 316. 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
1: 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Yeah,

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0: Sam, I'm getting logged in. 404 Harrison.
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2: We
3: 339 Miller Street for a physical domestic. Caller stated the intoxicated ex-boyfriend came into the house and struck him. The caller is now next door at the care center.
2: Stop for.
3: Your actor is going to be a 29-year-old white male wearing underwear, Alex Murtha. The caller stated there are knives in the kitchen as well and scattered throughout the house, but they were not involved.
1: Which residence is the caller at?
3: He stated that he's next door at the care center. It's beside the residence.

0: 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Your caller stated he's now going to be waiting at the corner of Miller and Alexandria wearing black pants and a gray shirt.
1: EMS dispatch, medic 273, I'm back in from Allegheny.
2: 329.

0: Hey, Jinx, can you send him in real quick? Just have him not talk there.
1: Guys.
0: We're going to send him in. Just send him upstairs real quick.
1: Okay, sounds good.
2: What's going on?
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3: 510 copy, will be clear from Harrison.

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0: 345.
2: 510 County. Do we have anything else pending?
0: Negative.
2: 10-4, thank you.
3: County will be clear from
2: death. 4326, 329, 346.

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0: 797 Meadowbrook Road. Male, female, open line domestic. 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
0: They're to be at 797 Meadowbrook.
1: Okay, I thought you said they're in a car.
0: Negative.

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1: Yes, sir.
0: Security just called back. They provided a garage code. You want to call in for it?
1: Stand by one.

0: 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Go ahead with your number. I don't have it in my phone.
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1: 452.

0: of recon.
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0: Ken is transporting an individual to the jail, and they're behind a black Honda, November, Delta, Juliet, 7381. Possible DUI. He said that the vehicle keeps crossing the center barrier. They're coming in southbound on 66.
1: Yes.
0: Said that they, like a minute ago, passed station 65, I think is what they said, wherever that is.
1: Station 500, 510 is going to be in route 565.
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3: 456.

0: 10-3. I didn't see anything over there. I'm a clear go. I forgot the other call.
1: 10-4, thank you, 10-4.

0: Ray, where's that plate come back to?
1: I was just getting that out. It comes back on a Honda to, or correction, out of Salina, or Salina, PA.
2: It's not working. I think I'm behind on Kenneth.
3: Ray, what's the description of the vehicle again?
1: It's a black Honda November Delta Juliet 7381.
4: Seven radio. I'm behind that vehicle. I'm on North Main at Otterman right now. I'll stop it in front of the courthouse here.
0: Thank you.

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1: 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I'll run it that way as well. A black Honda.

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1: Three.

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0: 10-4.

0: It's 10-3. Be clear from that call yet.
1: Got 10-4, a port valve on bank now.
0: All right, we have that car stopped in front of the courthouse, but you ever to head over this way?
1: 10-4.
2: I misunderstood it. I thought it was like coming from 66 and it was farther north. I'm turning around now.

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1: Yeah, he's here.
0: All right, time for it.

0: Ready to do that, Trader Lane.
1: Hello.
0: Wireless hang up call heading at 804 Trader Lane. Is it open line? Sound like someone breathing into the phone. I'm going to call back and answer.
1: 04.

0: Notifying the dispatch station 211, respond 7990, Route 30, Walmsley, lower building room 117. 67-year-old male request transport, confirm possible pneumonia.
1: 211 acknowledges.
0: 211, 507.

0: 33 to 310. They're just holding out here at the station until his partner gets back and transporting. They don't need us to transport.
1: Not worth it.

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1: Transporting one male from the station to WCP, starting mileage 65165.5. Can you let them know that I'm in route with one male?
0: And 4519.

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1: They got no call back.
0: Alright, show me clear. 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
1: Really, 522.

0: 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It's leaking oil.
1: Say that again.
0: Owner of the vehicle's requesting it be towed, so it's for a private tow. The vehicle's leaking oil.

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1: I guess just the local tower, whichever area it is fine. 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
1: Motor assistance.

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0: 559 Weaver Mill Road. Received a call from a female reporting suspicious circumstances. She stated that she can hear a ringing coming from her entire house. She doesn't know where it's coming from. She just wants an officer to check the residence.
1: Okay.

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0: Tree down Darlington Rector Road at the turn for 381, blocking both lanes of roadway.

Westmoreland 911. Station 44 respond to the intersection of Route 381 and Rector Road in Ligonier Township. Tree down blocking the road, operations fire attack 11.

Westmoreland, 901 Station 44, respond to the intersection around 381 and Rector Road, leaving your township. Tree down blocking the roadway, operations fire attack 11.

0: Captain 44 to dispatch, I'll acknowledge first station.
1: Captain 44, that's received. I advise it's right. It's on Rector Road before the turn onto 381. Police are on scene.
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1: They said it was on Rector right before 381.
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An additional tree down. State police request you respond. Operations Fire Attack 11.

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0: 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State police request to respond. Operations Fire Attack 11.
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Westmoreland 901, Station 96, respond 1337 Mount Pleasant Road, Hemphill Township, cross streets of Lois Lane and Warwick Drive. For an additional tree down, the state police requests you respond to Operations Fire Attack 11.

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State police request fire respond. Operations, Fire Attack 11.

Westmoreland 911, station 96, respond 1337 Mount Pleasant Road, Enfield Township, for an additional tree down. State police request fire respond, operations fire attack 11.

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1: 6315 received.
0: For a tree across wires operations, fire attack 10.

Westmoreland 911, Station 29, respond and place in Station 96, 1337 Mount Pleasant Road, Enfield Township, cross streets of Lois Lane and Warwick Drive. Additional tree down. State police request fire respond operations, fire attack 11. Station 29 received additional calls because the tree fell and the vehicle was damaged. The vehicle is no longer there.

Westmoreland 911 Station 48, respond 133 Trail Lane, Rush River Township for tree down across fires. Operations Fire Attack 10.

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4: 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Cross your Springer Hill Road and Sunny Lane for a tree down blocking the roadway. Operations Fire Attack 9.
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Westmoreland 911, Station 74, respond 409 Sandworks Road in East Huntington Township for a tree down blocking the roadway. Operations Fire Tac 9.

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1: Good.
0: All right, this tree company says they're going to take care of the tree. In the meantime, Mount Pleasant Road is going to be shut down, but it's going to take them probably a couple hours to get this tree, they said.
1: Great.
0: Can you notify PSP, let them make them aware of that they are here to cut it and that Mount Pleasant Road will be shut down. Also notify Mutual Aid in case of any emergencies.
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0: 10-4, thank you, dispatch. 29 units going to be clearing the scene, clearing attack.

0: Westmoreland 911, station 74, respond 409 Sandworks Road, New Sunnyvale Township. Cross streets of Springer Hill Road and Sunny Lane for a tree down blocking the roadway. Operations Fire Attack 9.�74
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0: Westmoreland 911, Station 121, Charlie responds, 1745 Fairmont Drive. Cross streets, Greenbrier Drive, for a 73-year-old female diabetic. Slurred speech.
1: Good.
2: We'll be clear, 381. Doesn't have to be today. Notify PennDOT in the morning. The berm of the road will need cleaned up.
1: Reason.
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0: I'm going to get a hold of West Penn Power in First Street Alley, 200 block. I have a limb down. It's on the service wire, not the service wire down for the lighting circuit. There's no pole number. I'll get you a house number shortly here. You want to dispatch fire as well. The limb is still supported at the tree, and the other end is laying on the roof of a garage back here.
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0: 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Earth Street between 8th Street and 9th Street in the alleyway. Tree down the wires. Operation Fire Tag 11.
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0: Westmoreland on one stations 49 and 102 respond Sheridan Road between California Lane and McKinley Avenue tree down. Operation Fire Tag 11. Station 50 respond 1st Street between 8th Street and 9th Street. Tree down on wires. Operation Fire Tag 11.
1: Five-Eleven County. Any luck with West Penn?
2: They were notified. They're still in storm mode. No ETAs.
1: All right, if you just want to update them, the line will be between the pole directly behind 203 Sherman. The other pole will be 189 Sherman.
2: Denver.
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0: 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Sheridan Road between Caliper Lane, McKinley Avenue, Tree Down. 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Area 203 Sherman Avenue in the alleyway. Or Tree Down on Wires. 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
3: 10-4, grab some cones.
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0: 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Racer.
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0: Racer. 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

0: Westmoreland 91, Station 610, Station 106, fire standby, 252 Millstone Road, Bell Township, Cross Street, Route 819, for tree down wires.
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0: Yes, Marlin, I'm on station 16, respond 1510 Mars Hill Ridge, tree down operation 5-10. Station 6755, respond 252 Millstone Road, tree down on wires, operation 5-11.
1: Good.
2: We're clear to call on First Street. Alley is blocked off until it's just taken care of.
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1: Marlin, I'll in station 67 and 55, respond 252 Millstone Road, tree down the wires, operation 5911.

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2: Just check with West Penn, make sure there's still an open ticket for this call from yesterday on Millstone. The tree is blocking their roadway at this time to their houses. That's probably why they're concerned.
1: Receive. I've put a new ticket in.
3: Copy.
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0: West Mullen Island Station, 521 Charlie Response, 154 Cold Springs Road, Crush Trace Morris Hill Road, and Curry Road. 53-year-old female, elevated BP, heart issues.
1: West Marlin Island Stations, 84, 75, and 797 to respond. North Tremont Avenue, Resi Town Red for a tree down. Operation Fire Attack 11.
2: Fell in traffic. 356 in front of the Honey Bear. Mike, Romeo, November, 35, 86, one inside.
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0: 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In the apartment A for a 60-year-old female, chest pains, difficulty breathing.
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0: County from Medic 426.
1: 426.
0: County, is that a repeat dispatch, another emergency, or is it the same dispatch?
1: It's the same one. It was closed accidentally. It was reopened.

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Alright, coming from the gas company, the tree's going to be right up from Chip Lane. It's blocking one lane of traffic. It's hanging, no wires involved. I'm going to see if there's anything we can do with it.

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1: Ken,
0: I need you to run the registration. I'm trying to catch up the vehicle now. It's going to be a Pennsylvania railroad plate. Get you the numerics here in a minute.
1: 10-4.
0: County. 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
0: I'm out here on Tim's Lane. If you can get a hold of West Penn, give him that address. Let him know a branch came down from a tree and took the lines down from the pole to the house.
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0: I'm getting flagged down by mail on the 400 block of Cabot. Let you know that when I get out of there.

0: 37 County. He was looking for Officer Burke. Relay a message. I'll be 10-8.
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West Merlin at 1, station 135, Delta response, 200 Sylvan Drive, Loughborough Manor, permit E12 for a 63-year-old male, not alert.

0: West Merlin, I want to station 135, Donna responds, 200 Sylvan Drive, Loughborough Manor, apartment 812, 63-year-old male, not alert.
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0: Westmoreland Iowa 1 Station 64, respond. William Penn Highway eastbound between Humes Road and Harrison City Road. For an iPhone crash notification, no contact. Operations Fire Techno.
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Voor me, ja. Fire department is advising they don't need anything at this time. I believe they got partial power restored. They're kind of messing with the breakers here. But everything's 10-4 for now.

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2: 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K Kentucky Y Yankee B Boy 3592. White Buick 1 in.
0: 36951.
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0: 4th of Britain, Zebra Mike Alpha, 1537. Gray Toyota 1 in.
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0: 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Turn about 3 of 27, 25 Toyota truck, Jonathan Pizzuto, Atlas Newton, SNR, no negative stone.

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1: And what?

0: 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And Mike V. Victor, C. Charlie, 4403, Gray Kia, All-American Baseball Center, 1-8.
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0: 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Sarah Rooker out of New Eagle, Washington County. That's going to negative storm.

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0: 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Sportsman's Red at Fry Hollow Road for a tree down operation, fire tag 11.
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0: Indianapolis South 14th.
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0: A caller from 114 South 14th Street. She said there was kids shooting guns in the alley last night. She found shell casings this morning. She wants one of you to stop out and speak with her.
1: Yeah, boy.

0: West Milan Island Station 500 Bravo responds 921 Hill Street, North Bell Vernon. Rear of the residence, for an 80-year-old female, code 40.
1: Service 28, 10 with 2.
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0: genial, sabe?
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2: All right, parent's been located, number 15, South 13th. Will be 10A. What's the other call again?
1: It's going to be 108 South 16th Street for a stolen dirt bike.

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1: Okay.

0: itinerary Ligonier. 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

What's Mullen Island Station 121 Alpha Response 1528 Horn Boulevard, Arnold Towers. 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
0: 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Says it's been parking since yesterday.
1: Several. I'm with Forest Cross, stand by.
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2: I have a pole number 431619, 431619. It appears to be a ground wire off the pole, but it's close to the power line. What's Penn's gap? No, there's nothing we can do. It's off the road.
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There's a good bit of flies on the downstairs broken window. German Shepherds upstairs. There's a bird inside. We might need to look into this one further.

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I'm on Station 110, or spawn 157 Stone Pine Lane, Tree Nut on Wires. 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

0: 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We found a number. 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
3: 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A call got a phone call from the neighbor. Said that the tenant's door is wide open there. Looks like it was busted in. She's concerned. Doesn't want to go without police.
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2: 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Rose Road to Youngstown Ridge Road for tree and wires down. Operation Fire Attack 10. Station 110 is falling 157 Stone Pine Lane, tree down on wires. Operation Fire Attack 10.
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2: 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The National Weather Service has issued a flood watch for the entire area from 1500 to 2000 today. 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

0: Westmoreland 911 on the air with announcement. The National Weather Service out of Pittsburgh has issued a flood watch in effect from 1500 hours this afternoon till 2200 hours this evening for all of Westmoreland County. Repeating, the National Weather Service out of Pittsburgh has issued a flood watch in effect from 1500 hours this afternoon to 2200 hours this evening for all of Westmoreland County. Westmoreland County Department of Public Safety, 1111.
1: Watch for Westmoreland County in effect from 1500 to 2200 this day. The National Weather Service has issued a flood watch for Westmoreland County in effect from 1500 to 2200 this day. Westmoreland County Department of Public Safety clear, 1111.
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2: Also, the National Weather Service in Pittsburgh has issued a flood watch in effect from 1500 to 2200 this evening. Repeating, the National Weather Service in Pittsburgh has issued a flood watch in effect from 1500 to 2200 this evening. 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
3: On any announcement, National Weather Service out of Pittsburgh issued a flood watch for all of Westmoreland County from 1500 till 2200 this evening. And the National Weather Service of Pittsburgh flood watch for all of Westmoreland County, 1500 to 2200 this evening. Westmoreland County clear at 1114.
4: Okay.
5: The intersection of 2nd Street and Schoonermaker, you have a white box truck that's stuck in the intersection.
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5: Weather Service out of Pittsburgh has issued a flood watch in effect from 3 p.m. this afternoon to 10 p.m. this evening. Again, National Weather Service out of Pittsburgh has issued a flood watch in effect from 3 p.m. this afternoon to 10 p.m. this evening. Westmoreland County Radio clear, 1115.
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0: 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We have about a 21-minute ETA for that call. If you can dispatch mutual aid, if they have somebody closer, you can send them as well.
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Plus four Long Island Station 67 and 55, respond 338 Apache Lane, tree and wires down to Station 67, operations, fire attack 11.

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1: 1131. Fourth Egg, if you can fax that over, please. The Ross driver, I have two calls your area.
2: Go ahead with them.
1: First one is 160 Tri-County Lane at Cricket. The caller was an employee advising there was a customer inside the store flipping out because she couldn't help him. He was harassing the caller. It's a white male, Phil Can, in a bright orange shirt. He made gestures toward the employee there. The second call is going to be a hang-up call. Rush River Road in the area of 70 near the railroad tracks. It was a 911 only phone, no voice contact.
2: 10-4.
3: 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So if you see cars coming up here, they know to stop.
4: 10-4.

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2: Looks like the power coming off the, you know, where it's being fed from, flung back out of the tree. 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It is over top of the driveway, too, so once we get here, I think a few cuts we might be able to drop this to at least open up the driveway and road.
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0: 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I'm going to call 24. 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
0: Daly Avenue in front of Subway. Caller has two stray dogs that came up to her. Pfizer friendly, possibly baby dogs. One's a pit bull and one's a pit mix.
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0: 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Send the marked unit up to parking lot B, as in Bravo. 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Gonna need a ticket.
1: 10-4, I'll get it in a couple minutes.

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Ambulance assist on emergency for lifting operation, fire tag 11.

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0: EMS responding into Ross River, 158 Finley Road, it gave for a 16-week pregnant 22-year-old female, syncopal episode, head injury.
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1: That's received.

0: Call Greensburg again as Southwest. Prepare to copy and follow. Call Greensburg again as Southwest. Westmount Hospital called over stating that they had a patient walk out at approximately 10:38. Name is Justin McClavy. He's about 5'5", white, wearing blue shorts, gray stripes, burgundy shirt, has a buzz cut, gray sneakers. He also has gauze wrapped around his forearms, possibly has an IV in it. You do see him stop and hold. We also have a warrant at the desk for him.
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0: 10-4, there's one from Rostry. We're sitting at the desk.
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0: 500, 504 will be taken 1-2 Jefferson.
1: That's received 504. What was your on-scene miles?
0: 450.

0: Henry Ligonier. Ostra Road, just after Jinx Trail, for a tree down blocking the roadway.
1: Ten four.
2: Did you come to a fire?
0: No fire read off for it. Them activated.
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0: 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Difficulty moving.
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4: 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The First United Methodist Church, automatic fire alarm operation, fire attack 6.
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0: 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The First United Methodist Church automatic fire alarm assisting 82 on fire tax 6.
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2: 282's on scene. 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Nothing evident side A, B, and D.
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0: Westmoreland on one tower ladder 48, respond 106 North 2nd Street. First United Methodist Church, automatic fire alarm, 1682 on fire attack 6.
1: Pennsylvania registration, Lima, Juliet, Charlie, 5566, 27B, 08906, 247. Any two when you're ready. Pennsylvania would be 02250, Echo Foxtrot. Twenty-seven goes with that. 3-3-4-7-5-1-0-7.
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Westmoreland, Long Island, station 121 at Delta Response, Leishman Avenue to Murray Avenue in the city of Arnold. 22-year-old male was assaulted, difficulty breathing, with head and back pain.

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3: Three South Hamilton Avenue. Speak with it, Donna. Her granddaughter Emily is having a mental health crisis, also being harassed online.
4: Okay.
5: Seven.
6: Captain. What else you need up there, bud?
7: No big scene, just pulling the driveway to come up the farm.
6: Okay, copy that, there, Jack.
7: Confirming two dead animals on the property, possibly a live wire at the silo. Need West Bend to come out and check the service and shut the power down.
8: Stanford.
7: Or an address.
9: Information was exchanged. If you can fax that down. You're at the times on it. I'll be clear.
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0: Go ahead.
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0: That's received.

0: 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Is he with the police?
1: Negative.
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1: South Hamilton.
0: Alright, I heard you.

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0: units for me clear. It's an overloaded outlet in the basement. They're calling an electrician.
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0: 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Police are out with the mail. Okay.
1: 10-4.
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0: All right, we've got this tree off. 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
2: 15.
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0: 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Everything's okay.
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0: 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Did you get an ETA on West Penn?
1: Negative. We're in storm mode.
0: Okay, copy that. Thank you.

0: 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A 91-year-old male, difficulty breathing.
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0: Our wireless hang up call, all American Park. 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Thanks on the call back.

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1: 10-4, thank you. 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
1: 27, go ahead.
0: In the area of 1565 Grand Boulevard for a tree that fell on a vehicle. Negative injuries. Say orange Nissan Sentra.

I'm ready to net for North First. 336 North First Street. Got some sort of domestic going on. Calling about there's two kids inside the residence fighting.

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0: 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Both units can be out.
1: 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North Huntington, that's one. Both units are going to be, they're going to be available soon. 212 is going to be transported to Westmoreland. 216 will be back in eventually.
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1: Where's this call at on 1st Street? 336 North 1st.
0: Alright.
1: Calls are off West.
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0: Two 16 back in.
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0: 37 County. I'll be getting out at 4:15 Fairmont.
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0: 37 coming.
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0: 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Everything's code for her.
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0: 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I'll be there in a second.
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0: 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She's coming out of Spruce Street.
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0: Landline hang up, 4037, Route 130. Spoke to a Mike Weir. There was an accidental emergency.
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0: Twin Lakes Command, all units. Just spoke to the National Weather Service for a briefing. Looking to start receiving weather in the next 60 to 75 minutes. The main threat's going to be heavy rain, some lightning, similar to yesterday. Marlin Allen, Medic 942 in Alpha Response to North Huntington, 611 Semple Drive. 93-year-old male, fall last night, unable to ambulate, back injury.
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Westmoreland Island Station 71, respond Stony Run Road in the area of Wedges Court. 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

Westmoreland Island Station 71 Rescue 77 Indiana County Rescue 120 responds Stony Run Road in the area of Wedges Court Drive for a crash notification. 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
0: Wireless pickup call. 531 Main Street. A Gray Hall apartment, the top apartment. 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
2: EMS dispatch from 811. County, we're going to be en route to that. What TAC do you want me on?
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4: 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Hold on a minute.
3: Okay.
2: Six, 10, 15 is transporting east. 15, 13.
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0: Scotty Medic 426 is arriving. How did it break?
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0: going to be 05268. 05268. 28 and 29 are currently valid to that individual, Jamie, complainant, negative 30s on a 2021 Mitsubishi.
1: Negative, good.
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0: What car are you taking?
1: 68.
0: 13 Washington Street, apartment A is in Alpha. Caller's advising his ex is outside banging on his door and she's not permitted to be there.
1: Good work.

Westmoreland. I'm on station 7458, respond 1, Woodcrest Circle, Woodcrest Senior Citizen Center. From 302, ambulance assist 83-year-old female difficulty breathing. Operation Fire Attack 11, Mutual Attack 3.

0: EMS responding, Penn Township, 205 Sunrise Drive. For a 78-year-old female that fell outside, had a near...
1: 10-4.
2: Who fell outside near the pool, head injury.
3: Bought keys locked in a vehicle, gray Hyundai, gray Hyundai Elantra.
4: Guys, I'm right here, but I need some tools, not in the truck.
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6: 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We're in the same vehicle. 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

0: 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System, please, for the ladder. Any entry to the second story, Operation 5-10.
1: Correction, 15, buddy. 15, you're out, 1528.
0: Lots of Operation 5-11, mutually attack 3.

0: Westmoreland, L1 Station 5674, responding 315 Vernon Street. Assist the police with a ladder gaining entry to the second floor. Operation Fire Attack 10.
1: Caller was a Chelsea O'Malley. Trip, I'm back here with her.
0: I'm a 83-year-old female in response of Operation Fire Attack 11, Mutual Aid Attack 3. Set for.
2: Alpha. 419 Lloyd Avenue. Negative SNR's name stolen. 10-4, please fax.
0: Street, assist the police with a ladder gaining entry to the second floor. Operation Fire Attack 10.

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0: 216, 942, take him on to Forbes.
1: 1528.
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0: on Station 121, Echo Response, 2201 Hollingsworth Street, Apartment 102, Cross Streets, Camp Avenue, and Valley Street for a 74-year-old female cardiac arrest.
1: You're on fire dispatch.
0: Okay. 1529. 10-4.
2: County 121 at 270. That call for.
0: That's Merlin, I'm on medic 270, echo response, 2201 Hollingsworth Street, New Kensington, apartment 102, Cross Streets, Camp Avenue, and Valley Street, for a 74-year-old female cardiac arrest, the assisting 121.
3: Who's on this, Rico?

0: 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Just confirming you acknowledged.
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0: Received. 1531 PAC 2. CPR is in progress.

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1: That one.

0: 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Show me on route to that call as well.
1: 1534.
2: 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You can remain in service.
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0: 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What was the drug?
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0: Yeah, I'm sorry.

0: 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Mount Pleasant Township cross streets route 819 and 1st Street for an 86-year-old male back and side pain.
1: 421 acknowledges.
0: 1539. 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Cross Street, Theodore Drive, and Gertrude Street for a 55-year-old female, abdominal pain, possible appendicitis.
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0: Respond with EMS 216 Auto Street. 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
2: Female patient, psych issues, possible overdose. 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
3: Medics 511. Also, advise from the police for unseen.

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1: 121's going to handle. 273's going to be back in.
0: 1543.
2: Yeah, Medic 426 will be en route.
0: 426, 1544.

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1: Bobby Temple.

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1: Where is he? 1545.
2: North Hines, medic 216.
3: 216.
2: 216, 942 out of Forbes.
3: 1546.

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0: 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He said he will sign a 302.
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0: We made entry through that window. Open the door for the resident. We're in a clear here. Does EMS need a hand on Hollingsworth Street?
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3: 779 Highland Avenue. Stop and see that complaint. He's reporting that his next door neighbor, he hasn't seen him in a week, request a welfare check, but he can't give me the exact address.
1: Asking to leave. The male urinated on the manager. Suspect is leaving on foot across the street towards Citizens Bank.

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1: Negative. 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
2: Tom.

0: OJ something.
1: 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Copy that. 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

0: The seat and the electric box is in the basement. Copy. 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Do you want one of the city PD guys down there with you?
1: Yeah, he can come around to the back.
2: For transporting to Allegheny Valley.
3: 1555.

0: late trip units. I'm sending a picture right now. I recall seeing him.
1: Coffee.
0: Just not super recently.
2: Pitching to 11. No signs of him down here, Kitchen Road.
0: Copy. Just keep circling. I think he's maybe a bicyclist, but he definitely walks. Picture sent.

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1: Affirmative.
0: 10-4, I'm going to be giving him a call. They came home, the whole basement is flooded, and there was definitely a fire down here. So I'll be calling him out.
1: 10-4, you calling him or do you need me to give him a call?
0: I'll contact him now.
1: 10-4.
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2: 214 North 5th Street for a lockout. He's locked in the trunk of the vehicle while unloading groceries. It's going to be a white Kia Forte

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0: 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Attack 6.

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0: Received.
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0: Receive County Relay Trip units, vehicle accident, vehicle versus pedestrian, Gertrude Street at Ligonier Street.
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0: A 12-year-old bleeding from the lip.
3: Copy. Six, the Ligonier unit. Sounds like we're going to be tied up for a little bit.
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0: 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Charlie out.
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1: 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It's minor.
2: Yeah, okay. So.

0: County, you've mutuated rolling, right?
1: They were notified.
2: 4113 County. I have an Ohio 27.
1: Good.
2: Uniform Kilo 739906.
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0: 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The juvenile's awake on alert.
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0: 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It's going to be in Michael P. Papa A. Alpha 5146.
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Plus Melina 1, Station 116, Charlie response, 981 Pleasant Hill Road, Pleasant Ridge in the dining room for a 77-year-old female, right side weakness, arm pain.

Westmoreland 911, Station 421, Bravo Response, 301 Wimbledon Drive, Cross Street, State Street. Smoke alarm activated for an 88-year-old female who fell, head injury.

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4: 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Our 27 is current and valid, negative 30s. 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
0: 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She's going to be on her way down.
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0: 6318 County. Can you notify PSP that there's a white truck on the exit ramp from 70 East to Route 201 North? There's a white truck missing its front tire sitting at the exit ramp.
1: Ten four.

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0: 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Mike Lima, Kilo 3792.
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1: Good.
0: Are police trying to rendezvous with us, or do they want to beat us to the hospital?
1: I guess you guys went different ways. They were just trying to catch up to you.
0: Where is it?

District 5 on the air with an announcement for the National Weather Service out of Pittsburgh has issued a severe thunderstorm warning for north central Westmoreland County. Repeating, the National Weather Service out of Pittsburgh has issued a thunderstorm warning for northern central Westmoreland County until 1700. District 5 clear.

air with an announcement. The National Weather Service out of Pittsburgh has issued a severe thunderstorm warning for north central Westmoreland County. Repeating, the National Weather Service out of Pittsburgh has issued a severe thunderstorm warning for north central Westmoreland County until 17:30 hours. Westmoreland County Department of Public Safety clears 1619.

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0: I was able to locate Ross River EMS. 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

0: Carlin 911 on the air now. It's a National Weather Service out of Pittsburgh. It's issued a flash flood warning for Northwest or Westmoreland County until 1915. The National Weather Service has issued a flash flood warning for Northwest and Westmoreland County until 1915. Westmoreland County Department of Public Safety clear 1627.
1: Announcement, the National Weather Service in Pittsburgh has issued a flash flood warning for Northwestern Westmoreland County until 1915 hours. Repeating, the National Weather Service in Pittsburgh has issued a flash flood warning for Northwestern Westmoreland County until 1915 hours. Westmoreland County Department of Public Safety clear at 1627.

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1: 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And Phil Township Fire, please respond. 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
1: 75 received, countywide attack 12.

Plus Merlin Island Station 421 Alpha Response 333 Bridgeport Road, Mount Pleasant Township, Crush Streets, Black Walnut Drive and Railroad Street. 32-year-old female vomiting, lightheaded.

West Merlin Island, Station 4, 21 Alpha Response, 333 Bridgeport Road, Composite Township, Crest Streets, Black Walnut Drive, and Railroad Street. 32-year-old female vomiting, lightheaded.

0: 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I'll be out of Jefferson. Is Ross Ray Rima?
1: RC 1636.
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2: Westmoreland on one stations 99 and 101 respond 104 School Street for wires down. Operation Fire Tank 11.

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0: Received. Any wires involved?
1: Negative, just a tree blocking the southbound lane.
0: Received.

0: 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Operation Fire Tag 11.
1: 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Turn on. 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
0: Film.

0: follow-up, Johnny. A limb off the tree. 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
1: 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With that date of birth, comes back out of Brentwood. It's an ID card holder only, shown under suspension, negative 30s.
2: 10-4, I'll be 10-8.
3: Five, 6, 1 County.
0: Good.
3: Do you have a key holder en route for the bonfire?
0: Standby. Security just called back in. They spoke to a Chelsea. She gave proper code, advised false alarm. She advised the weather set off the alarm.
3: 10-4, you can choose 10-8.
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1: Two.
2: There's nothing we can do. It's down in the woods. They know where it's at.
3: I'll proceed. We'll be there in 2 minutes. We'll get it, some eyes on it real quick.
2: All right, I'll be there. Like I said, it's down in the woods. Nothing to see.
3: Yeah, I realize that. I just want to see where it's at so I know for, next time.

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1: That worked effectively.
2: Six eight county, 27 when you're ready. Go ahead. 34940006. Also the 28 for this is gonna be Mike Zulu Victor 4767. 10-4.
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0: 1655.

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3: Tag 4, police are now advising for North and Constitution. There's a vehicle in the water on that if occupied.
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0: Marlin, Island, Station 95, respond North Street, Constitution Boulevard, flooded roadway. Second call, 4th Avenue, Jersey Street for flooded roadway. Operation Fire Tank 11.
1: County from Chief 95. I have North and Constitution. 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They're occupants unknown at this time.
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4: 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Medic 510 will be responding 117.
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on Station 95, respond North Street, Constitution Boulevard, Flooded Roadway. Second call, 4th Avenue and Dre Street for Flooded Roadway. Operation Fire Pack 11.

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1: Check out Drain 4th first, and then I'm going to need traffic control up here on Constitution. I do have two vehicles in the roadway.
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1: Yeah, 54.

0: Bree will come down and assist at Constitution and North. That'd probably be a help. If you come in from the New Kent side.
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0: You can just come straight up Constitution, pull off to the side there behind the PD.
1: Down Constitution behind what?
0: The police cruiser.
1: Copy that.
0: Copy. Looks like we're going to be getting a tow truck for at least one of these vehicles, if not both.
2: Copy that. Be advised, 4th and Dre Street is passable. It's draining. We're heading to your location.
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5: 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The fuse did pop out of the holder, so it's safe. It is down on the ground. We're clear.
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4: Sending a flash flood warning for northern Westmoreland County until 2000. Reading National Weather Service out of Pittsburgh has issued a flash flood warning for northern Westmoreland County until 2000. Westmoreland County Department of Public Safety clear, 1708.
8: Westmoreland County on the air with an announcement. The National Weather Service in Pittsburgh has issued a flash flood warning for northern Westmoreland County until 2000 hours. Repeating, the National Weather Service in Pittsburgh has issued a flash flood warning for northern Westmoreland County until 2000 hours. Westmoreland County Department of Public Safety clear at 1708.

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1: Our grade right there at the end by McDonald's was flooded over.

0: Yeah, you just parked by the engine there.
1: Copy that. You need me to go up to Kenneth and block traffic on North?
0: It'd be helpful. 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
1: Copy that. I'm heading to Kenneth and North Street.

0: 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Bomb under blind lane in Mill Vernon. Automatic fire alarm assisting Fayette Station 4 on FDOE.
1: 80 acknowledges.

0: 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Around 91 in the area of Latrobe Belts for a tree down operation fire attack 9.
1: 71 acknowledges.
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0: 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Automatic fire alarm, assisting Fayette Station 4 on FDOE.
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0: Can you read Irwin, Pennsylvania Avenue? Pennsylvania Avenue near Brush Hill Road. Calls reporting there are two kids on electric scooters and they're afraid it's going to get hit.
1: Okay.
0: Heading towards the borough. Additional call, suspicious vehicle, 926 10th Avenue. Caller is saying that there's a suspicious vehicle. Car alarm keeps going off every 5 minutes. Red Hyundai Elantra, four-door. Mike Sierra Hotel, 1882, running it now.
1: Okay.

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1: Good.
0: 26 on a 13 Hyundai to a Brandon Dempsey, 920 10th Street, SR9 Nagerstown.
1: Have him.
2: Move for Miller Street.
3: Good.
2: 510 Miller Street. Caller from Gary Avenue is advising that there's an open door at 510 Miller Street. It's been open for about 20 minutes. No one going in and out and no one around.
3: Ten four.
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2: $131, respond route 91 of Lahanna Dam Road for tree down. Operation fire talk route.

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3: 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They're GOA. 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
1: This morning, I went only as responding Laurel Nursery, commands on scene advising fire out.
2: If this is for assistant 39, you can hold this for 39.
1: Westmoreland, I want all units activated, Laurel Nursery, with the exception of 39, you can return for a command.
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2: We're getting ready to roll the engine. Do you want us to go to Vogel just so we can handle that basement flooding call?
0: Yeah, go ahead there first. I have some PD vehicles out here with me. We're handling the traffic and we're waiting for the public works to get here.
3: C21 dispatch. All right. I killed the power to this building at the breaker box. Just advise if you get a hold of anybody from New Kent, party in here will be cleaning up and leaving.
1: They were notified. To 131 to respond around 981 and Bohanna Dam Road for a tree down operation, fire talk around.

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0: 22 Pheasant Run Road, callers reporting that they found a little white baggie of an unknown substance 5 minutes ago, unknown where it came from. It's now in the trash can outside.
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3: 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Us and the street former are clearing the scenes. 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
4: Not at this time. One tow truck has arrived. Waiting to see you about the second.
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0: Was Public Works notified about that tree?
1: Yes, they were. They're supposed to get a loader down here.
0: Copy that.
1: C1, they're also going to 9th and Barnes with the loader to move the, some debris away.
0: Copy that.

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1: Good.
0: Are you able to block the ramp coming up to Trenton Bridge Road at the bypass there? We've got cars coming up behind us.
1: Once I come back off the hill, I went up around the other way, and I'm coming back down Vogel. County, I'm unable to find any landslide on Vogel or Stevenson.
2: Okay.
3: 56 C-11 to engine 2. 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

0: 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Do you want the bridge shut down?
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0: I was going to take a look and see if we can cut some of those branches off to get enough clearance to get through.
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I'll on station 110 or respond to Pennsylvania Turnpike eastbound mom worker 102.9. For a vehicle accident involving a tractor trailer. Assisting 607 on fire ops 1.

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2: Engine 56, 4.
1: There's minimum water in this basement, nothing we're going to be able to do. Advise them to notify their maintenance. We were stopped about an issue under the 9th Street Bridge. We're going to clear 11th Street and go to that.
2: Flooding issue or something else?
1: They stated the manhole cover was blown off, the water coming out of it.
2: 10-4.

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1: One ten, receive. Westmoreland Island, Station 121, respond 148 Aviation Lane, the Nunzio's Chop House. 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

Plus more than that one, Station 71 to respond. Stony Run Road at Piper's Road for a tree down operation to fire talk around. Station 121 to respond. Aviation Lane at Denunzio's Chop House. 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For an 85-year-old, Mellon responsive.

0: C1 to fire dispatch.
1: Good.
0: I know Public Works is busy, but they're going to have to get a backhoe down here on 9th Street to clean this debris between 5th Avenue and Constitution. From all that water coming down Constitution Boulevard, it got into the railroad tracks and it washed a bunch of ties out. The other thing is, if you could call the Allegheny Valley Railroad and have them send a representative up here and check their line between 9th Street and the 13th Street crossover, it would probably be to their benefit.
2: C21 to C1. I got the backhoe here with me now. They're going to take care of this tree, and then I'll head down your way. Engine 2, what's the best way for me to send him up to you?
3: C1 from Assistant 9522.
0: Go ahead, Chief.
3: When you get the railroad on your scene, they may want to check all out the dray streak. This fleet the underwater also.
1: C11 to C21. Send them right towards me, and they can come right up behind the engine, too, and go around them.
2: They're just headed up the road here. It looks like there's only one car left to turn around.
1: Yeah, I got this clear right now. They're good to go in.
4: We put the manhole cover back on the middle of the street bridge. We're clear to that.
1: And for.
0: C1 to fire dispatch. When you get a hold of the Allegheny Valley Railroad, have them check that line from 9th Street to the end of the line up in Arnold when you get a chance, please.
1: Okay, Chief.
4: C1 from Engine 4.
0: Go ahead.
4: We're clearing up from the bridge. Do you need us anywhere else to assist?
0: Why don't you come down here on 9th Street? Maybe we can get some of this large debris to the side of the road.
4: Copy that.
1: Down for.

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Assisting 114 on fire attack 6, 114, second call your area. 419 Castle Mountain Court for flooding, operation fire talk around.

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0: Tax 6, was that 419? Cancel 11?
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0: We're finished up down here at Barnes and 9. Do you just need us up there?
1: Negative. I think we're clearing.
0: And 4. 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
1: 10-4. I'm going to open it back up. 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
3: Street and Scotty Way with Pennsylvania registration. 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I have the information.
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3: Main engine 1445, Van Station 11, Bay Rescue 7 for Affair Venture, respond 23 North Grove Street, for house struck by lightning, assisting 58 on Fire Attack 5, engine and tower 38, respond Station 58 for standby.
4: West 1-9-1-0 is responding at Delphi, engine 114 is on scene with nothing showing.
5: 39, just come in. You'll see we're safe in the parking lot. You can just stay on the outside where the road is.
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2: 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Westmoreland out one engine 74, Fayette Station 11, Fayette Engine 45, Fayette Rescue 7 for after intervention respond, 23 North Grove Street, house struck by lightning, assisting 58 on fire attack 5. Engine and tower ladder 38 respond, station 58 for standby.
4: 74 acknowledges gun at 5.
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0: 54 is on hold of hydrant. Six, seven, County. Show me out on North Grove.
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4: Captain, to the command.
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0: Captain Susan Quinn. You can hold it to just us. No smoke, no fire, normal temperatures in the attic.
1: Okay, no sign of fire, normal temperatures. 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
0: All right, we've made entrance to the building. No smoke, no fire. We're working with the Bell 5 to find the path detector at the front.
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0: 402 Gilmore Avenue, Apartment A. Calls wanting to file a police report on his brother. 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
4: So all 95 units clear, 101. North Street pumping detail, returning to service, clearing attack.
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0: In the area, 225 Christner Road, Ligonier Township. You've got a low-hanging tree blocking the road. Your cross streets are going to be Quicksilver Lane and Falcon Lane.
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0: Can you advise West Penn? They have a wire down in the area of 4188 Main Street, Stallstown.
1: Over.
0: It's off the roadway. There's no need for fire to be activated.
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0: Westmoreland Island Station 30 respond, 23 Greensburg Street, ambulance assist, 70-year-old female seizing operation, fire attack 11, mutually attack 3.
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0: 500, number 10, we're out. 341.
1: 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Advise if still needed.
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2: 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She's needs an ambulance. 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
4: If you want to take Matson Road or Clark Hollow and come on the backside of Krisner and block it off that way, just, I guess, throw flares up or whatever. There's nothing we can do.
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2: Can you run a Nicholas Valerio? He should be in your in-house. I don't have an ID on him.
3: Ten four. Also, about how old is his feet?
2: Freeze.
1: Westmoreland 911, station 610, respond in place of mutual aid. Delta response 156 Young Lane, Salem Township, for a 66-year-old male unable to ambulate, vomiting blood.
7: Straw Cutter Road, tree down on wires.
6: Yeah, send it over.
1: Just for 650. 1829.
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0: That is Lexi, L-E-X-I-E. The last name is B-O-U-C-H-A-R-D. 10/27/2000.
1: Can you also repeat the male's name? I was on the phone with you, Choi.
0: Valeria with a V. He's in your in-house. He's saying it should be arrested by you guys before.
1: 10/4.
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0: Going to be at the Sunoco gas station at the intersection of Water Street and Porter Avenue. Pennsylvania registration, Mike Zulu, Kilo 6516. I have the information.
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0: 12th Street in the area of McMullen Avenue for a group of teenagers throwing fireworks at parked cars and vehicles driving past.
2: Okay, nothing found on Lexi Duchard with that date of birth. I also ran it open, also no record. Nicholas Valerio, it's an ID card holder only, showing out of Bradenville, negative 30s.
1: Where he's my 1015. Radio, that last name is a B's and boy, it starts with, not B's. B's and boy.
2: Okay, 10-4.

0: 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Okay, Lexi, it's also an ID card holder only. 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
1: Okay, I'm going to wait till the ambulance gets here. Once I get here, I'm going to be en route with this individual.
0: 10-4, you going to need another incident on this, or you could?
1: No, it's the same incident. They were together.
0: Okay, 10-4.
2: Let's arrive.
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1: Definitely. Thank you. Difficulty breathing.
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1: Fire dispatch, command 39.
2: God.
1: 221 2nd Street, flooded basement.
2: Received.
1: Alright, it's been 71. Done.
3: Davy Avenue's been turned over to Derry Township Supervisors.
1: 10, for have additional call for your area.
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1: 2150 Harrison Avenue for flooding.
3: 10-4.
0: Done.
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5: 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Also going to be involving power lines. Just let you know.
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1: 9.
0: Fire chiefs reporting possible structure fire behind O'Reilly's. Hear a loud bang and sees a lot of smoke.
1: Bravo.
2: Received 1843. Fire departments are also going to be responding 2116 Raymond Avenue, flooded basement.
1: 10-4.

0: County Medic 123, second one to the valley.
1: Okay, I'm in the building. There's nothing here in the building, so it might be referred to electrical.
2: And for all city firemen, just spawn 400 East Pittsburgh Street, cross streets of Highland Avenue and Weld East Street is the O'Reilly. For smoke coming from the building, C1's in the building, advising possibly electrical. Nothing in the building.
3: 24 truck with two.
1: C1. Go ahead. There's nothing up here. Both all the transformers are fine. I smell wiring.

0: office full here. Okay. I got 42 or 41 going down to the other side of that church. That's at the bottom of Hudson there. We'll have to get up on there and follow that. I think it was in the power line there. Building's clear.
1: Number one, engine short.
2: Engine 110-4.
0: Hey, dispatch, this is going to be probably a power line in the back of the building. You can cancel all units.
2: 10-4, all units responding 400 East Pittsburgh Street at Dear O'Reilly. 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
0: C2, open the alleyway behind O'Reilly's. I got a bank of 3 transformers and 1, 2, 3, 4 circuit breakers. Nothing's out of the ordinary back here. Okay, I've cleared the buildings here. We're all good. No more smoke is visible, but it was directly behind there. Seemed like the smoke was coming from where you're at, Rick. Okay, like I said, there's nothing evidence back here.
3: C1 is other bank of transformers are good also.

0: Yeah, I was talking to one of the persons on scene here. What'd you have seat to?
1: Good.
0: I didn't catch your last transmission. What was that?
1: Must have been somebody else calling for that in here. It wasn't me.
2: One 14 utilities on scene. 1441 Lake Road.
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0: 2203 Raymond Avenue for a flooded basement.
1: Well, I'm getting ready to get the crews over here. The whole road is flooded also, and they have notified the sewage authority for them to start pumping their lines.
2: 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Get some pumps loaded up, submersibles, and inch and a half in the squad. 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
3: Yes, Chief. 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
2: 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I guess Alpha 2, O'Reilly.
3: Okay, copy that.

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0: You're going to have to notify PennDOT to shut down Straw Cutter Road and also notify West Penn Power. They're going to have to be out here to cut the tree off of the power line.
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1: 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We're in the first house in their yard looking. It's fenced off from there. And then there's a wall behind them.
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1: 20.
0: We had a 911 only wireless hang-up call. Phase 2 is flooding at Matthews Road on Building 3. It was just an open line with a male stating something. He was too muffled to make it out.
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3: 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All firings are clearing.
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1: Can I relay Trove for Princeton Street?
2: What do I mean?
1: Chief 113 is requesting assistance. They have some individuals on the walking bridge. It's going to be on the Raymond Avenue side. They're requesting help getting them removed from the bridge.
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0: 2144 Daly Avenue, 3 inches of water in the basement.
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2: 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It's making a right on the 130 now.

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2: 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I'll be in the area, too.
1: Received.
3: Go ahead. What's your status? We are about to be en route to Forbes. 10-4, 19-10.

0: Tired of Car 190. 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Zulu Whiskey Juliet 5633. Shows expiring 3/2027 on a 2021 Ram truck. To Kevin Dunham at a Marion Street in New Eagle, Washington County. Negative SNR, negative stolen.
1: 10-4.

0: 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I'm going to be out at 301 Sunrise Drive on a follow-up.
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0: I'm next to the Borough Building on 2nd Avenue. Pennsylvania 28, Kilo, Lima, Kilo, 7375. I have a 27 when you're ready.
1: Good.
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3: Okay, Chief.
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3: We're good. We just got to the ambulance now.
4: Okay.

0: 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Negative SNR is negative stolen. Her 27 is current valid, negative 30s.
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0: 900 or 900 and a half?
1: Nine zero zero. They said they're going to be waiting on the porch.
0: I heard nobody on the porch. I don't know.
1: 1919.

0: 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I'd like to see an officer reference to fireworks last night. She thinks that it did some damage to one of her glass block windows. Just like the file report.
1: Okay.
2: Your eyes open for a 5'9" white male wearing a white shirt, black shorts, possibly in slides. He's even a foot walked away from here, involved in simple assault, domestic violence related.
1: Definitely.
2: After we clear from here, we're going to be filing charges and applying for a warrant for him.
3: 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Do you have an updated apartment number?
2: We walked up to 318 where my code 51 is from, and they said that it was involving them, so.
3: 10-4, I just want to update it. Five, six, one, County. You can show me 10-8.
4: 1921. Received.
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2: All right, we're clear of the LZ. 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
0: You need a pull number for this?
1: Negative. West End was notified, no ETA.
0: That's just saying, we advise the homeowner, same. We wrap the area off with caution tape and all units will be clearing.
1: Very soon.
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0: 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I'm on station 107-19, respond Skyline Drive near the Interstate 70 bridge for smoke investigation operation, fire attack 9.
1: Received 1833-1907, clear at 1926.
2: County traffic. It's going to be Pennsylvania Boulevard, Manassas Boulevard, PA registration, Mike X-ray, Echo 2207 on a white Subaru SUV.
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0: Westmoreland, I'm on engine 19 to respond Skyline Drive near the Interstate 70 bridge for a smoke investigation. Testing 107 on fire attack 9.

0: My unit's responding. 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
1: 19 acknowledges.
0: 19 received.
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3: ...780 in the area of the township line for a tree down blocking the roadway.
1: How much?
3: 19.
0: 1930. They called the center. It's Engineer 19.
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1: Westmoreland L1 Station 76 respond County Park Road to Mammoth Park Pavilion 2 for trail and fire operation fire attack 10.

0: 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Assisting 76 on fire, TAC 10.
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1: Hi.
0: 25 Gumbach Road, calls reporting that he's dog sitting and one of the dogs has their head stuck in a crate.
1: Okay.
2: That's received dispatch. Just hold everything with the exception of 76 right now.
3: 276, that's received.
4: He's tied up with that assist. Mind handling that?
1: I'm clear now, 75. I can take care of it. Thank you, though.
5: Blake, would you like the fire department to come help you since you probably won't be able to do anything?

0: Dispatch G76, what was the pavilion number again?
1: G76, it's going to be pavilion number 2.
0: Denver.
2: Snag it, Colonel. Let's take a look at it.
0: Denver.
3: Second.

0: 53, Charlie. I'll be 1090.
1: 1937.
2: 22 County, I'll be 10-8 from that stop. 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
3: Chief 76 received.
4: Chief from 82, we're coming down through Mammoth now.
5: 10-4. Just come straight up in towards the big slide here.

0: Morning, 1 Tanker 109 responding County Park Road at Mammoth Park Pavilion 2 for a tree on fire. Assisting 76 on fire attack 10. Man 76 requesting holding quarters.
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0: 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Male's having trouble talking.
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1: 10-4, thank you.
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0: 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Your fire department's responding. 10 South Broadway Street, Carson's Premier Catering for a low-hanging wire.
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1: 175, go ahead.
0: Can you get a hold of the fire department? See if they have something that can cut the steel cage bar.
1: 10-4, what's the diameter? Do we need a saw or like bolt cutters?
0: Bolt cutters would work. It's a dog pen that's clamped shut with a clamp that we can't spin because of the dog's location.
2: Good call on canceling fire, Blake.
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1: Safety, 42.
0: There's a tree down blocking Darlington Road at the entrance right before Longbridge. There's a couple of us here right now. We're going to try to take care of it.
1: That works.

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3: Westmoreland 911, Station 225, respond 1025 Gumbatch Road, Penn Township for physical rescue for a dog with its head stuck in a metal cage.
0: Dispatcher, these one. Go ahead. Communication wire, same as yesterday, already reported. We'll be back in service.
4: County Radio Ligonier, Fire Department advised of a tree down Darlington Road at Route 30. They said they have a few guys that are taking care of it.
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0: 330 Brush and 330 Rescue 2 are going to assist me with the Lahana Township with flooded roadway, Tunnelton Road in the area, Tunnelton Bridge. 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

0: 330, Chief, 131, Chief. What do you have down there, Dave?
1: We're clear on the scene.
2: Are you seeing?
3: G63, go ahead.
0: Go ahead.
4: It's going to be on Tumbleton Road right there at Gallagher's where it always ponds.
0: Okay, 330 Chief, you got the township out there to shut the roadway down, or what do you need the fire department for?
5: Hey, 131 Chief, 330 Chief, can you hear me now?
2: Then 3, he's on 11.

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2: Ten already Manassas for reservoir.
3: 33.
2: 1212 Reservoir Avenue. Call is requesting you check on the welfare of her neighbor. She can hear her screaming next door for help. She's also advising that a male by the name of Dalton Carson lives there, and he's to have warrants and firearms.
3: Fort County, you want to run that name?
2: Address, you'll see if I can find anything.